0: Radio Fórmula Mega.
1: I want to see all the ladies out there shaking that onion. Yeah, shake it, baby.

I want to go. You want to get out? I want to go and do. You want to get out? I want to go and do. Do you want to get out? I want to go and do. You want to get out? I want to go and do. Do you want to get out? I want to go and do.